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Keep the beast in my nature under ceaseless attack. I get no sleep. 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

Cause I'm only human after all, and you're only human after all. 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Don't put your blame on me.